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Portugal the Man. Feel it still on Cork's Red FM. Good morning. It is Emer with you, soundtracking your Saturday morning. I've got more great music coming your way right now. I've got Doja Cat coming up straight after Taylor Swift's latest track. It's I Knew It, I Knew You on Cork's Red FM.

I got drive, I don't need a car. Money really all that we fiending for. I'm doing things they ain't seen before. Bands ain't dumb, but extreme is all. I'm a demon lord. Fall off what? I ain't seen the horse. Called your bluff, better cite the source. Fame ain't something that I need no more.

That's Little Mix. Shout out to my ex on Cork's Red FM. Good morning. It's Eimear with you until 9. Miley Cyrus is coming up with Midnight Sky straight after Alex Warren's latest track. It's Passenger on Cork's Red FM.

my body isn't ready on Cork's Red FM. Apparently, you wore an Irish jersey at some stage at Electric Picnic yesterday, as did Jade as well on stage, and it was custom. It was gorgeous. I've got Jack Harlow to come after Charlie XCX. I like this from a brand new album. It's the new release from it. It's called Wink Wink. I used

Sabrina Carpenter's Espresso. Is it that sweet? I guess so. It's Cork's Red FM Saturday afternoon. Harry Styles after Alex Warren. 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

Picnic Weekend. We're going to wrap up this show, the final hour. We're going to throw it back to last year's Electric Picnic. We're going to throw it back to the set that I recorded so we can all have EP FOMO here together. But in the meantime, let's get underway with something brand new from DJ

Works so well, courtesy of Joe Reese, taking another 54 Ultras talk to you, matching it up with Whitney Houston's It's Not Right, It's Okay. Marty here with you, soundtracking your Saturday night, final weekend of August. Where is the time going, eh? And now it is time to play something brand new that I am proper feeling this week. Robin Schultz teaming up with Watermat, sampling his classic, that's Bullet. This is new music called Take It Slow, and it's in the mix right here on Right FM.

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